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0: 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In Sassoon City, come out to Music on the Waterfront featuring the band Top Secret this Saturday on the Sassoon City Waterfront. 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
0: 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In Sassoon City, come out to Music on the Waterfront featuring the band Top Secret this Saturday on the Sassoon City Waterfront. 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
1: Do you remember last year when I told you that Pure Talk was hands down the best wireless company that I'd ever used? 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

0: At the next Creekwalk concert with the High Energy Dance Party Show hosted by Club 90 this Friday in Andrews Park. 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

0: Countdown Monday. We're going to get through this with a combo platter of USA soccer stars being cleared to play Belgium today in Seattle, and a chance for you to pick your concert. Yeah, that just happened. We're giving you a chance to pick your concert. What are we doing here? There we go. Thank you, man. Let's get it together. John Young with you here. Cynthia joining us momentarily with a look at your roadways. But this is exciting stuff for you following the FIFA World Cup. I know the U.S. takes on Belgium today in Seattle, but they'll take it on with Balogun, who's been cleared to play. Round of applause there. I guess the folks in the red card department had second thoughts, or somebody was advocating for the idea that that really wasn't a red card violation. Anyway, I'm no soccer expert, but this could be really interesting and fun stuff as we watch the U.S. take on Belgium today. I believe it's on the Fox Network if you want to see that live rather than wait for us to recap it tomorrow morning. It'll be a lot of fun, no doubt, one way or another. As far as your weather goes today for this Monday, July 6th, we've got pretty nice conditions. 86, a high expected in Vacaville, Fairfield, and Sassoon City. And that's downright cool, given that it's, I don't know, July 6th. Yeah, 83 degrees in Antioch and Pittsburgh, 71 degrees in Vallejo and Benicia. So we'll take that sort of a July cooling trend to some degree. Again, we are giving you a chance to choose your concert today. We're going to talk more about that coming up just after, what time is it again? Van, help me with the clocks. Why do they say 000? Okay, that's not right. It's 5:34. Thank you. Get the 5 up there. Just after 6 o'clock, we'll chat about how you, yes, you, can listen for a word that wins. Text it to 844-833-8221 and potentially be on your way to a concert of your choosing across the U.S. of A. Good stuff there. We've got some more cool giveaways, including the Creekwalk Concert Series coming to Andrews Park in Vacaville. We'll give you a chance to win a punch passes, 4 of them. A family 4-pack of punch passes to the Creekwalk Concert Series, both at 7:30 when we dive into our box of trivia, and again at 8:30 when we play our What Do You Think game, brought to you by The Floor Store, your Bay Area flooring authority. What aren't we giving away today?
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0: All right, it's 5:37 in the morning. Van, give Cynthia her music she richly deserves.
7: Traffic update.
0: Thank you.
7: Well, good morning. West Sacramento, the Vacaville westbound 80, still moving pretty easily from the causeway to the nut tree. There's some stop and go Vallejo westbound 37 between the Mare Island Bridge and the lane merge. And Concord westbound Highway 4 has just a little bit of heavy traffic approaching Willow Pass Road. I'm Cynthia Seitz, and that's your hometown traffic update.
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10: Yeah, y'all know what it is. Katy Perry, Juicy J.

0: attended the apparently amazing, unsurprisingly amazing, 4th of July fireworks celebration spectacular at Shoreline Amphitheater in Mountain View on July 4th. You got to hear and see the San Francisco Symphony. Sent us some great pictures and some video of that amazing event. We posted one of the pics on our X, Facebook, and Instagram pages. 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In the meantime, as you're checking out those social media platforms, check out the info we put for the Coach Sarna League inviting you to their Summer Vineyard Barbecue Fundraiser. This is going to be amazing. You know, Coach Ryan Sarna has been on the show before, has a baseball league for kids in town, and is hosting a Summer Vineyard Barbecue Fundraiser at ACTA Winery out there in Healdsburg. Mark your calendars. It's going to take place, as I'm looking at the flyer here, and we've got it all dialed in. I think it's coming up in August. That's right, August 8th. So you've got plenty of time to clear your calendars for this amazing event. 49ers Pitmaster Barbecue. They're going to have three meats, wine tasting, a wine tasting scavenger hunt, barrel tasting, live music, a cigar lounge for those of you who indulge in that type of thing, harvest grape crush, plus you'll have a chance to meet and greet 49ers players that are going to be a part of this thing, raising money for the Coach Sarna Baseball League. Again, it's August 8th from 6:30 to 9:30 at ACTA Winery in Healdsburg. Now, that's a lot to remember. You can visit their website and check out all the great stuff that's happening with the Coach Sarna Baseball League at thecoachsarnaleague.org, thecoachsarnaleague.org.
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6: Hometown traffic update.
7: Good morning. Still a little bit quiet with no issues between Vacaville and Fairfield westbound 80. That's looking good from 505 to the truck scales. There is stop and go Vallejo westbound 37 between the Mare Island Bridge and the lane merge. And in Napa westbound 12 Jamison Canyon, there's just a pocket of stop and go between the Chardonnay Golf Club and Highway 29. I'm Cynthia Seitz, and that's your hometown traffic update.
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0: was getting better there. That, of course, is the Chainsmokers. It's Closer here on 95.3 KUIC. John and Cynthia, Closer again. By the way, Cynthia, hopefuling, that's my new word. I'm hopefuling.
1: Hopefully.
0: That you had an amazing 4th of July weekend. That's all I'm
1: saying. Oh, my goodness. There was so much packed into that weekend. I probably overdid it. No, not probably. I overdid it. It was just way too much.
0: That might explain. I mean, you look fine, but you do have a little bit of a, boy, I did a lot of stuff. That vibe is kind of coming off you a little bit. And that's okay. That's a busy yeah. stuff. You got all the family around. It can get a little overwhelming.
1: You better know it. Yeah, yeah.
0: Meg and I took Ted's off family. Away from the family. Sorry.
1: My so, family. Yeah. No, I was just saying it was all the families. Everyone's family. So a lot of activity. But so you and Meg did what? What'd you guys do?
0: We snuck away from the family was my whole just saying.
1: Oh.
0: We sort of
1: pulled
0: the opposite of what a seats family convention feels like. And I've been part of like some of your family events where literally where you're mm-hmm. related to it, it just keeps coming sort of like a, you know, you're in the queue lining
1: yeah.
0: up for autographs.
1: It's popcorn.
0: It can get a little crazy and fun, but this case, Meg and I and the dog, the three of us, went and did a Harvest Host thing where we parked the camper at a winery, and there was one other couple there and a couple of people trailing in and out during the day. But ultimately, we just watched like a beautiful sunset, a gorgeous sunrise. Didn't see any fireworks specifically, but I thought it's nature's fireworks, right? Sort of.
1: That's amazing.
0: Yeah.
1: Because I thought we were in Beirut over here. It's just like, really? Really?
0: It's a little different.
1: Really?
0: Well, the band is excited. They look like they made little M80 work there, Tom. You still have your hearing? Okay, yeah, you're playing the song
1: yeah.
0: correctly. That's all we care about. Anyhow, how do things look on the roadways, friend?
1: We've got that stop and go in Vallejo, westbound 37 Wilson Avenue to the lane merge. If you're traveling Fairfield to Benicia, southbound 680, that looks fine. Moving along with no delays between the Cordelia Junction and the Benicia Bridge. And there's just some heavy traffic right now between Bay Point and, let's say, Concord, westbound 4. That's about Bailey to Willow Pass. I'm Cynthia Seitz, and that's your hometown traffic update.
0: Appreciate you, Cyn. Thank you. It is 6:06 in the morning, and yes, it's time to talk about choosing your concert, right? This is really cool. Because of KUIC's amazing promotions department, I know we've been clapping a lot, but let's clap up for them. Taking care of business, right? We're giving you, yes, you, a chance to choose whatever concert you want to go to anywhere in the USA. And we're taking care of the flights and the hotel, too. Yeah, you get to bring somebody with you also. So it's you and a friend or a family member, which, of course, could be the same person, flying off to wherever to see whatever concert you want in the U.S. of A. Here's how it works. We're going to be doing the Words That Win just three times a day, 8 a.m. or 8:10, 12:10, you're just right after noon, and at 5:10, Jeff Dorian's program. You listen for the keywords, then you text those words.

0: 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You know the text line by now, but I'll give it to you again. 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The first word that wins comes up at 810. Again, there's just three a day. 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

0: Cynthia weather. Somebody's going to be happy with this. 86 degrees on July
1: 6th. Talk to me.
0: Talk to me. As the tubes might say, talk to me later. No, talk to me now about this. Yeah, the sunshine in the forecast, that's a given. It's July. But 71 degrees out there on Mare Island today in Vallejo? Wow, where's my windbreaker? 83 degrees expected in Antioch, Pittsburgh, and Brentwood. And we'll double-check those numbers. I keep looking at them, looking at the date on the calendar, and wow. Anywho, we'll take it. If that's true, it's weatherlicious as we turn to Cynthia Seats for hometown traffic updates. Yeah. What's going on, friend?
1: Hey, you know, we didn't mention the fact that the U.S. men's team, soccer team is in action today.
0: Oh, we did.
1: In Seattle.
0: Oh, we did. Because we're excited. Oh. Because, well, Cynthia, you would be excited to tell me this, that Full Balogun has been reinstated. Come on. Yeah. That red card? I don't think so.
1: Yeah.
0: No, we got it going on.
1: Yeah.
0: Yeah.
1: Okay. I'm just told, my family's telling me that the weather's supposed to be perfect. Every time they play in Seattle, it's like, and so they're going to have similar temps to what we're experiencing here for the game. That's going to be nice. All right. I tied it together. See, there was a reason for all of that. Let's go to the roadway where we've got a nice drive between West Sacramento and Vacaville. Westbound 80 still pretty easy. No problems from the causeway to the Nut Tree. There's that stop and go in Vallejo. Westbound 37 Wilson Avenue to the lane merge. And in Concord, we have a new problem. This is westbound 4 right before Port Chicago. It's a car fire over on the right-hand shoulder, but emergency crews have the two right lanes blocked. That's got traffic stop and go backing you up to at least Bailey Road on the approach to that one. 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I'm Cynthia Seats, and that's your hometown traffic update.
0: Thank you, Cynthia. 6:20 in the morning, 10 minutes from now, I'll ask the question, how do you keep your marriage strong? And I'll answer it by people who've been married for 10 years or more. The internet is cluttered with those folks giving everybody advice, but there's a couple of little nuggets I came across as my wife and I were sort of literally having like marriage encounter weekend for the 4th of July when we just snuck away to this beautiful winery and our Harvest Host camping trip. It was super cool. It was just a one-night trip with the dog, but it turned out to be pretty awesome. Anyway, we'll talk about that coming up at 6:30. Right now, I want to talk about racing. 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

0: record. The record came out 42 years ago. Yeah, this summer.
1: Wow.
0: Look it up, man. You don't believe me.
1: 1984. What a great album. Full of great hits like that one. Welcome to Hometown Mornings. John Young here. Cynthia Seat's coming back around 6:45 to check the roadways. Right now, we're going to check your relationship. Sounds a little harsh, but it's really kind of fun. I was explaining earlier to the audience that for 4th of July weekend, my wife and I took off and took our RV camper up to a beautiful winery in Sutter County, right below the Sutter Buttes mountain range there, the smallest mountain range in the state of California. Super cool. Little shout out to the Cordy Winery and to Teresa and Reese and the rest of the folks who made that fun. But the folks that were there, what was nice about it is there wasn't a lot of folks there. My point was it was all marriage encounter, kind of just a getaway where we got to reflect and just watch a gorgeous sunset, beautiful sunrise. The dog was in fine form, just hanging out, chasing the ball all over this beautiful winery. It got me thinking about, you know, some of the keys to success when you're in a long-term relationship. Well, people who've been married 10 years or more are offering up advice on the internet like they're wont to do. But some of these things I thought made sense, including don't argue through text messages. This is even the sweetest person in the world, and you'll still misunderstand something that happens in a text message, and it leads to some big old hootenanny you don't need, right? Don't argue over text messages. Set it aside. Say, let's talk in person about this with a heart emoji. Again, I'm just trying to help. How about this is a person who fighting over blankets, and they came up with separate comforters. In our house, he gets a thin blanket. I get a massive weighted blanket. We don't have to share. Nobody argues. No fights are started. Everybody's happy. I like that. How about this one? You know how hard you tried on your first few dates with this person? Don't stop trying that hard. I say that's right. You go into comfort mode, you go into neutral there, you're asking for trouble, right? Thank you. This one's kind of fun. It doesn't matter how annoying the story is. Listen. Listen to the annoying stories. My wife has been listening to my annoying stories for 31 years? Right. Give feedback. Engage when someone is telling you a story. Don't tune them out, right? The day they stop sharing their lives with you is the day your relationship dies. And that sounds a little, I know, it sounds a little crazy, but you need to celebrate it, right? You want to hear about those stories. You offer feedback. Don't argue over text message and cherish those people. Cherish them every day. Cherish your relationships. No, it feels good saying that.
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0: was the newly married Taylor Swift and Cruel Summer on Hometown Mornings. 95.3 KUIC. I've got to imagine it's going to be a great summer for her and Travis. Give them a round of applause.
1: Mrs. Kelsey.
0: Hello, Mrs. Kelsey. So nice to see you. Why, I... 6:46 in the morning, Mrs. Seitz. It's always nice to see you. Give her the music band. Thank you.
1: What's going on out there? We've got a lot happening, John. First, Fairfield westbound 80 to the southbound 680 connector. An accident has a car and a delivery truck. They may still be in the Gore Point. The CHP was there helping out. Hopefully, they got it straightened out and out of the way. Where we do have a big situation working is Concord westbound Highway 4. There is a car fire working. This is before you get to Port Chicago. The vehicle over on the right-hand shoulder, emergency crews have the two right lanes blocked. In the backup on the approach to that car fire, there is an accident with multiple vehicles right at about Willow Pass. They've all been able to make it over to the right hand shoulder. They were blocking the second lane, but they're all over on the right now. And now we're told there's a third crash or a third situation in the backup. This one right at about Bailey. It's got a couple of vehicles that they're trying to get to the right hand shoulder. So that's a long, slow stretch. Actually, I shouldn't even say slow. It is pretty much stopped right now between Railroad and Port Chicago. Now over in Vallejo westbound 37, there's a fender bender working. This one at the Mare Island Bridge or the Mare Island off ramp. That traffic stop and go backing you up to Wilson Ave. I'm Cynthia Seitz, and that's your hometown traffic update.
0: It's a busy Monday out there, folks. Give yourself extra time no matter what direction you're headed this morning. Back to work after the long 4th of July weekend. 6:47 in the morning. Just got a nice note from Kevin and the team over there at Vitalant, the nonprofit blood services provider Vitalant. 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They're offering pretty cool stuff, including a limited edition t-shirt that you get when you donate blood through July 11th. Well, that's coming up this coming Saturday. They've also got a chance for you to score a $20 gift card in Vitalant Donor Rewards. 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So Vitalant's doing what they can to get folks in to donate type O blood. Pretty much any blood and platelets they need, but if you've got type O, they'd like your blood. We've got the details under announcements at KUIC.com.
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1: That's a horn section band. Take some notes there from Camila Cabello. That's Havana, a 95.3 KUIC. Welcome to Hometown Mornings on this Monday, July 6th. We've got a sunny and very nice day temperature-wise, especially for July. 86 degrees expected today in Vacaville and Fairfield, Sassoon City 2. Lower 80s in Antioch and Pittsburgh. A 71-degree high expected in Vallejo and Benicia. That's not a misprint, according to the National Weather Service. I wish it were more of a misprint, but we got a lot going on in the roadways. Cynthia Seitz will catch us up now. What's going on out there, Sin?
2: Well, Concord was the area with the big problem this morning. Westbound Highway 4 before Port Chicago, it started with a car fire. They have that all over on the right-hand shoulder, but the emergency crews had been blocking a couple of lanes. That added to a backup. In the backup, a few more crashes. So what you have right now is stop and go solidly from Railroad till you get over to Port Chicago in Concord. There is some stop and go in Vallejo, westbound 37. That's Wilson Avenue to the lane merge. Following that, traffic slows till you get out to Skaggs Island. And I'm seeing some slow traffic in West Sacramento, westbound 80 between Capitol Avenue and the Causeway. 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I'm Cynthia Seitz, and that's your hometown traffic update.
1: Thank you, Cynthia. 7:05 in the morning. We're not too far away from your shot at winning those Creekwalk Concert Series punch passes. Four of them, a family four-pack of tickets, if you will, to check out the concerts this summer at Andrews Park in Vacaville, the Creekwalk Concert Series. That's coming up at 7:30. And we're about an hour away from the first word that wins in our Choose Your Concert contest, where you get to pick the concert you want to go to anywhere in the U.S. of A. We fly you there and put you up in a nice hotel as well. But you've got to text those words that win to 844-833-8221. That first word, there's three of them a day. The first one shows up at around 8:10 in the morning. In the meantime, come and join me, will you? Yes, I'll be out there this Friday. Where will I be? At the Buckhorn Barbecue and Grill, the brand new one in Dixon out there on Ari Lane. It's going to be a blast. We'll be out there from 4 to 6. Of course, the Buckhorn's serving up their incredible tri-tip, their incredible sausage, the chicken, the different salads they've got. Pretty much something for everybody. All the popular sides they have. And we'll have a chance for you to win. I say we, me and the KUIC crew, a chance to win John Mellencamp tickets. It's a fun community event at the new Buckhorn Barbecue and Grill in Dixon. It's right off I-80 at Pittschool Road on Ari Lane. You can get the details under Hometown Happenings at KUIC.com. We'll see you there. Hey, it's John Young from KUIC's.
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0: our friend, loyal listener Dave Van Anger, been on the program before, reminding us that community Vacaville movie nights are coming to Crossroads Christian Church out there at Butcher Road in Vacaville. The first one's going to be Moana, happening on July 19th, 7:30 in the morning. Fun and entertainment starts 90 minutes prior to the movie, so you can make an evening of it. Again, community movie nights in Vacaville, free to the community. Crossroads Christian Church there at 190 Butcher Road in Vacaville. Pence Park is where they're taking place. 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In the meantime, we'll connect with Cynthia. A lot of information because we had a lot of stuff going on, backups that created issues. Cynthia, you can explain better than I can. What's going on out there?
1: I can indeed. Let's go to Pittsburgh. This is the area you're talking about. Westbound 4, right before Bailey, it's a two-car crash over on the right-hand shoulder. There are more delays ahead of that, and that's due to an earlier car fire that stopped things up. So you're going to find traffic really bogged down right at about Harbor Street on Westbound 4. It stays that way till you get past Port Chicago on the Concord side. In Fairfield, need you to be careful. Westbound 80 at Green Valley Road, someone dropped a bag of yard clippings. It's out there in the exit lane, so make sure you're looking out and you can avoid that carefully. Vallejo, westbound 37, traffic right now stop and go between the Mare Island Bridge and the lane merge, and then traffic remains heavy over to Skaggs Island. I'm Cynthia Seitz, and that's your hometown traffic update.
0: Thank you, friend. 7:17 in the morning. It's time to get your race on when it comes to Nitro City Racing in Fairfield. 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

0: Sheeran on Hometown Mornings, 95.3 KUIC. 7:31 in the morning. Let's do this thing. It's such a cool prize here, a four-pack of Creekwalk Concert Series Punch Passes. 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All kinds of great bands. Club 90s, Time Bandits, Township, Pupcats, Los Cochinos. It's a great chance to see awesome local bands right there in an awesome venue, Andrews Park in Vacaville. You win if and only if you can get through whatever question I pull from this box of trivia. I'm going to read it to all of y'all. You answer via the email address, jyoung@kuic.com. And if you're new to the game, we need your address, we need your phone number, we need your date of birth. Why? So we can put that information in a system that spits out your prize. It's really that simple. All right. Set it. Undoubtedly, we'll get somebody without the info, but you know what? We don't dwell on the negative here. Let's keep it positive. It's Monday. Here's the question. Governor Gavin Newsom recently signed legislation prohibiting blank. This is a recent legislation signed by the governor of California here, prohibiting blank. What is it prohibiting, this new legislation? Is it A, prohibiting unleashed dogs from being in public spaces? Is it B, prohibiting post-earthquake price gouging? Or C, prohibiting excessive loud streaming ads? Yeah, what's a loud streaming ad? Nobody wants that. Unleashed dogs in public spaces, post-earthquake price gouging, or excessive loud streaming ads? What do you think it is? JayYoung@KUIC.com. Hey, everybody. John Young here from
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0: All right, 7:34 in the morning. And the Box of Trivia singers are singing it loud and proud this morning. Yes, they are. Thank you, singers. Appreciate you. Here's the question the box provided us. California Governor Gavin Newsom recently signed legislation prohibiting what? What is this new legislation prohibiting? Is it A, unleashed dogs in public spaces? Is it B, post-earthquake price gouging? Yeesh. Or C, excessively loud streaming ads? Byron nailed this one before anybody did, and only, well, I guess a couple of you got this right. A lot of you were going with the price gouging, which I think is already on the books. No price gouging. Who does that? Come on, that's horrible business practices. Yeah, Gavin Newsom signed legislation prohibiting excessively loud streaming ads, and I say, nice job, Governor Newsom. Who needs to have our streaming ads 8 times the volume of what you're listening to on the stream? That seems weird and wrong. Anyway, thank you, Denise and Kari and Mary. Annie, we appreciate you, and we appreciate Jeffrey as well. It's Byron who wins himself. This is really a cool prize. Thanks to our folks over there in promotions getting it done. A 4-pack of Creekwalk Concert Series Punch Passes happening Friday nights now through August 7th, 6:30 to 9:30 out there at Creekwalk Plaza in Andrews Park. Celebrate the summer every Friday night. 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You're going, Byron, courtesy of where else? 95.3 KUIC and the Box of Trivia.
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0: 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Yeah, we want to know what you want to hear for the Mancini Sleep World's 10-2 stretch. We've got the details right there on the front page of KUIC.com. Check that out when you get a chance. It's 7:45 in the morning. Check this out. Cynthia Seitz has hometown traffic updates you can use. It's been a busy morning, Cynthia. What's going on, friend?
2: Right now in Vacaville, this is northbound 113 at Main Prairie Road. Look out for a cooler that someone dropped out there in the northbound lane. Left over from that weekend hanging out. I know you guys had a lot of drinks in there. Anyway. Your cooler's in the roadway. Vallejo westbound 37 traffic. There's some stop and go between the Mare Island Bridge and the lane merge. Napa westbound 12 Jamison Canyon's got slowing from Kirkland Ranch to Highway 29. And Pittsburgh westbound 4 still has some leftover stop and go between Railroad and about Port Chicago and Concord. That's due to a few earlier mishaps. They've all been cleared, but that backup's still taking some time to recover. I'm Cynthia Seitz, and that's your hometown traffic update.
0: Thank you, Cynthia. We are chasing down an interview with Rochelle Canonis over there at Vallejo Flood and Wastewater District. They've got a big old open house coming up on the 11th, this Saturday from 11 to 2. We'll chat Rochelle up about that just after 8 o'clock in the morning. But right now, for you hikers out there, for you outdoor types, July 11th is also a day. You can be a part of the Lynch Canyon Open Space Volunteer Service Day. 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
1: Yes.
0: And your marital journey there. At 8.04 in the morning, we've been taking a traffic journey literally all morning long. Cynthia Seitz has the latest on the roadways. What's going on out there, friend?
2: Well, if you're between Sasuna and Fairfield, westbound 12, you've got a little bit of company. It's kind of heavy between Emperor and Beck. If you're headed towards the Carquinez Bridge through Crockett, eastbound 80, just as you pass Pomona, there is a crash with a vehicle that struck the wall over on the right-hand shoulder, and that's got traffic slow, backing you up on the approach, getting around that crash. Vallejo, westbound 37, sluggish between Walnut and the lane merge, and Pittsburgh, westbound 4, still has some stop-and-go between Railroad and about Willow Pass in Concord. I'm Cynthia Seitz, and that's your hometown traffic update.
0: Thank you, Cynthia. I am thrilled to have on the phone with me Rochelle Canona. She is the community outreach specialist out there at the Vallejo Flood and Wastewater District. Rochelle, good morning.
3: Good morning, John.
0: Happy to have you on board with us, Rochelle, talking about the upcoming, I just love the name of this because I think it says it all. I know you can explain it better. The wastewater, Vallejo Wastewater presenting Behind the Flush. This is a family-friendly open house happening this Saturday. Tell us what's behind the flush, Rochelle.
3: So our goal is to let people learn what happens after wastewater leaves their home. So Behind the Flush is a special behind-the-scenes tour of our wastewater treatment plant. It's a rare opportunity to see how we safely clean, treat, and return our community's wastewater back to the environment.
0: Right. And I think...
3: Yeah,
0: go ahead. I'm saying a lot of people just sort of take this thing for granted when we just use our indoor plumbing, but we don't realize what's happening and some of the processes that are involved in making everything safe for everybody.
3: Exactly. We're one of those utilities where you don't think about us until something goes wrong.
0: Sure, that is a very good point. And you need to, I guess, appreciating it is one thing, but getting to see the stuff in action, which is what this event really, really does, Rochelle. Maybe describe a little bit about what it's like when people show up for the first time and they see what's behind the scenes, literally behind the flush.
3: So what will happen is... our district staff will guide the people who join us for the tour. They'll follow the journey of wastewater through each stage of treatment, learning how these essential processes safeguard not just our creeks, our watersheds, and the bay, but also our community's health.
0: All right.
3: So they'll see several booths, informational booths from our various district departments. They'll see our big trucks that help ensure that things flow smoothly in Vallejo from the streets to our treatment plant. So they'll learn how wastewater travels from their home to the treatment plant and how we treat it and convey it back safely to the bay.
0: And again, this is happening on Saturday, this Saturday, July 11th, from 11 to 2, out there at 450 Ryder Street in Vallejo. And maybe, Rochelle, for people who want to learn more about what you do, maybe connect a little bit more with Vallejo Flood and Wastewater District, how can they do that? Is there a website they can go to find out more about this stuff?
3: Yes, they can follow us on social media at Vallejo Wastewater on Facebook and Instagram. And they can also go to our website, VallejoWastewater.org. Again, that's VallejoWastewater.org. Also, John, I've neglected to mention that

0: will also have booths from some of our partners, such as the Vallejo Watershed Alliance, who will have who will show us the underwater world of microinvertebrates, the California Native Plant Society, who will be selling native plants, the Solana Resource Conservation District, the Greater Vallejo Recreation District, the Greenbelt Alliance, and the City of Vallejo Water Department are some of those that are joining us this weekend as well.
1: So it's going to be awesome, folks. Again, I appreciate you taking the time just to kind of catch us up, Rochelle. Awesome stuff. We've got the information posted to our X, Facebook, and Instagram pages, too, so you can get the information there. And again, at Vallejo Wastewater, all one word, vallejowastewater.org. And boy, look at the time. It's just about 8:10. And you know what that means. We've talked about it all morning. It's Choose Your Concert. And Ben, I'm going to ask you if you could just maybe play the Choose Your Concert music so folks know it's time to choose your concert. Go ahead. Just give me something. All right. Nice. It's a little string heavy, but that's all right. Yeah, you're listening for the first word that wins, which is right now. The word you need is show. S-H-O-W. 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

0: 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In the meantime, local traffic, we're going to find out what's shaking. Cynthia Seats has the latest. What's going on, Sin?
1: Got a little bit of heavy traffic now between Sassoon and Fairfield, westbound 12 Rio Vista. I would say from Emperor till you get to Pennsylvania. Again, as you head towards the Carquinez Bridge through Crockett, eastbound 80, there was an accident there as you pass Pomona involving a vehicle that struck a wall there. Traffic still slow getting around that situation. Vallejo, westbound 37, a pocket of slowing between Walnut and the lane merge. And over in Bay Point, westbound Highway 4, there's slowing between Bailey and Willow Pass in Concord. 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I'm Cynthia Seats, and that's your hometown traffic update.
0: Thank you, friend. 8:19, 8:20 in the morning. 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This is fun. Talking about your AC on a day when it doesn't feel like July, with temps in the mid-80s in Vacaville, Fairfield, and Sassoon City. But let's not get complacent. It's July. It's Northern California. It's the Far East Bay Area. 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

0: what I'm seeing there, especially in our in-studio orchestra. That's a nice move, Tom. That is Rick Astley's Never Gonna Give You Up on Hometown Mornings, 95.3 KUIC. Strike up the next bit of music for me, if you would, band. So, yeah, so we can play our What Do You Think game, brought to you by The Floor Store, your Bay Area flooring authority. Really cool double prize pack, a four-pack of Creekwalk Concert Series punch passes. You know, you punch the pass and you get in to see the concert. All kinds of great concert shows from Club 90s, Time Bandits, Township, Pupcats, Los Cochinos, all going to be performing throughout the summer through August 7th at Creekwalk Plaza in Andrews Park, Vacaville. Good stuff. You can win that along with a $50 gift certificate to Ford Fairfield Service Department, the double prize pack. All you got to do is answer this question correctly. Be the first to do it via the email address, jyoung@kuic.com. I am concerned about the efficacy of this particular question, although I fall into the category, according to industry statistics, really, over 90% of Americans eat at least one of these per month. I think that's a high number. Now, I fall into this category, and I'm not proud of it, except when your wife's an amazing cook, or your spouse, your partner can cook up something, you're liable to fall into this, well, I don't know, Ben. I just think that's a high number. 90% of Americans at least one of these a month. I mean, we'll see what you got guess-wise, and if you get it right, you get it right, but I still would love to see more. I'd like to see a follow-up study, if you will. jyoung@kuic.com. Let's see what you got.
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0: All right, it's 8:34 in the morning. And the band has struck up the What Do You Think theme, so we roll on with What Do You Think, brought to you by The Floor Store, your Bay Area flooring authority. I don't know about this question. According to industry statistics, over 90% of Americans eat at least one of these a month. What is it? And man, you're diving in with some great guesses that make more like nutritional sense. We've got eggs and pickles and hot dogs and potatoes, spoiled food. That's a good guess. A couple of hot dog guesses rolling in. I'm thinking maybe because of the 4th of July weekend. I enjoyed a hot dog, by the way, at the Cordy Winery. You can read all about my experiences there. And I blogged about them at KUIC.com, but let's not get ahead of ourselves. One person got this right. Annie, how you got it right, I don't know, but you rock. I probably fall in this category. It's pizza. Apparently, 90% of us eat at least a pizza a month. That seems high. 90%? I mean, I know we love pizza in this country, no doubt. And I love it. And Meg makes homemade pizza with our homemade pesto, and it's outrageously delicious. But 90%? Okay, wow. All right, somebody Google that. Check it out. Thank you to Tri-City Properties and Jeff and Alan and Jason and Christina. Boy, the crew is out in force today. But it is Ann who wins. And Annie, you've got a double prize pack, the 4-pack of Creekwalk Concert Series Punch Passes, so you can celebrate the summer every Friday night in Vacaville with top-quality performers. 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Creekwalk Plaza in Andrews Park. 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

0: and Queens on Hometown Mornings, 95.3 KUIC. John and Cynthia with you on a sunny and very nice way to start the work week with temps in the low to mid 80s, unless you're out there in Vallejo and Benicia, where temps will be in the low 70s. And yes, it is July. Let's enjoy it while we can, Cynthia Seats, as we check in with you and see what's happening on the commute. What's going on?
1: Well, we do have a little bit of slow traffic left in West Sacramento, westbound at 80 from Reed Avenue till you cross the causeway. Sassoon to Fairfield, westbound 12, Rio Vista, just heavy in spots between Emperor and Pennsylvania. And Bay Point, westbound Highway 4, slows down right at about Bailey, continues till you get to Willow Pass and Concord, then you're free. 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I'm Cynthia Seats, and that's your hometown traffic update.
0: Thank you so much, Cynthia. We'll do it tomorrow, the Tuesday edition of Hometown Mornings, where we'll have more of those Creek Walk Concert Series punch passes to give you a chance to win, both at 7:30 and 8:30. Multiple winnings. And listen, you're going to win if you come out and say hi to us this coming Friday, the grand opening of the Buckhorn Barbecue and Grill in Dixon, the site of the old Mary's Pizza Shack there on Ari Lane, right off of Pitt School Road. You can see it from the freeway. We're happening big time, including you guys are in the band invited to join us. I hope everybody will be out there this Friday from 4 to 6. The Buckhorn's going to be serving up incredible food. Their tri-tip, the sausage, the chicken, the multiple salad types they've got, the popular sides, all there. And we'll have a chance for you to win John Mellencamp tickets to his Dancing Words tour. It's going to be a fun community event. The new Buckhorn Barbecue and Grill in Dixon, again, located alongside I-80, Pitt School Road. You can get more info under Hometown Happenings at KUIC.com. We'll see you there this Friday.
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break. It's like 10,000 spoons when all you need is a knife. It's meeting the man of my dreams and then meeting his beautiful wife. And isn't it ironic?

0: Another fantastic weather day in July. Yeah, it's July 6th, and we've got temps around 86 degrees expected in Vacaville, Fairfield, and Sassoon City, 83 in Pittsburgh and Antioch, and a downright comfortable 71 degrees expected on Mare Island and Vallejo today. Enjoy it. Hey, it's John Young from KUIC.
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0: Hey everybody, John Young here. 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

0: from Miley Cyrus on 95.3 KUIC. Fantastic weather to start the work week here, especially given it's early July, and we've got temps around 86 for a high today in Vacaville and Fairfield, Sassoon City's waterfront area, 83 degrees expected in Pittsburgh and Antioch today, and low 70s in Vallejo and Benicia. I've keep things rolling here with Ed Sheeran, a classic from Madonna, and Enrique Iglesias' Bailamos is up next.
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Hey, on the way, Maroon 5 and Christina Aguilera, Pat Benatar, Olivia Rodrigo, even some Journey. 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

0: Olivia Dean from KUIC, the man I need. Hello there, Jerry Stewart with you on the Monday Midday section. Okay, check it out. Your hometown weather, gorgeous all this week. We will have to contend with a little bit of wind. Yeah, unfortunately, today, tonight, tomorrow night, looks like we're going to get winds up to about 23 to 24 miles per hour. Just know that the sunshine will prevail. In fact, today's high, 84. Tomorrow's high, 85. Then Wednesday, Thursday, Friday, we're back into the low 90s. Right now, 69 in Vacaville. Coming up, it's Pharrell Williams.
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Hey, I found something that's going to make you say, oh, well, it's about time. I'm talking about the new menu item at Mickey D's. Stay with me. That's coming up in about 23 minutes.

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0: Hey, no longer a bride-to-be. No, she's a married woman. Goodness. Miss Taylor Swift, I knew it. I knew you. From 95.3 KUIC, I'm Jerry Stewart. We are in the midday section today for this Monday edition. Well, check this out. It's called the McMuffin a la Mexicana. It comprises a Mexican-style omelet, a slice of bacon, cheese, and refried beans. While McDonald's website isn't actually specifying what's inside the omelet, you know, a traditional Mexican-style omelet actually includes green and red bell peppers and chopped onion. But by comparison, you know, a standard Egg McMuffin just features a cracked egg and instead of the pepper-dotted omelet, swaps the bacon for lean Canadian bacon. Well, this sounds fabulous. I have to get my own. McMuffin a la Mexicana. Order yours today. Okay, coming up, it's the Ace of Base.
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Coming right up, I've got Whitney Houston, Rihanna, even Def Leppard. 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

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Okay, nothing but sunshine straight through Friday. Today's high 85, tomorrow's high about 84. Then we're going to get back into the low 90s.

0: 90s come Wednesday, Thursday, and Friday. However, we've got major gusts of wind going on between today, tonight, tomorrow, and tomorrow night, as high as about 23, 24 miles per hour. There you go. 73 now in Vacaville. We're going to get to it with Nico and Vince after the break.
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Join our own John Young at the grand opening of Buckhorn Barbecue and Grill in Dixon. 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
1: Sabrina Carpenter and Madonna, Bring Your Love to 95.3 KUIC. More of today's best mix coming up. I'm going to feature some Third Eye Blind and George Michael after the break, but I want to tell you about something really special that's happening this coming Saturday, 9 a.m. to noon. It's the Men's Fellowship Breakfast Brunch, and you're welcome to join them. 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It's a men's group that tackles subjects like mental health, relationship advice, financial literacy, and parenting, among a ton of other things. So find out more about the Men's Fellowship Breakfast Brunch. It's happening at the Denny's Restaurant in Cordelia. So you'll need to RSVP. 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

0: For lunch today, I'm going to serve up some Rick Springfield, Sam Smith, even some Lady A and Justin Bieber for you. 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

0: There's the missus. I love being able to say that now. Taylor Swift with The Fate of Ophelia on 95.3 KUIC. Jerry Stewart with you just ahead of your Choose Your Concert Words That Win. Okay, you know you have to text us, not email us, not call it in. You text us the word that wins for that particular hour. Okay, you know the number, right? 844-833-8221. 844-833-8221. It's that easy. All right. So let's get to your hometown weather. We've got nothing but sunshine all this week. Today's high about 85. Tomorrow's high about 84. Then we're going to get into the low 90s again through Wednesday through Friday. Okay. And even a nice weekend as well. So we've got a lot of breezes going on too. In fact, up to about 23, 24 miles per hour. Just be noted. All right. 76 now in Vacaville, and let's get your Choose Your Concert on. Your word that wins this hour, dance, D-A-N-C-E. 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Good luck.
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0: Justin Bieber on today's Best Mix. You're with Jerry Stewart today. Thank you for your time. I love spending time with you. Did you hear what Pringles is doing? They're featuring Pop Dog Buns. I can barely say that. 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By the way, you can get the buns for free with a Pringles 3-pack purchase during limited edition days. That's July 8th, that's this Wednesday, and July 15th. So this actually coincides with National Hot Dog Day, which is this coming Wednesday. So get your Pringles potato-based hot dog buns in a can. My God. Oh, what are they going to come up with next? Aerosmith and Duran Duran standing by.
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0: From 95.3 KUIC, there's Miles Smith. Jerry Stewart with you. I'm getting excited. Are you going to watch FIFA tonight? The World Cup? We're into round of 16. It's the USA versus Belgium tonight. I cannot wait. 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Nothing but sunshine for the next 5-6 days. Highs rising today to about 85. Tomorrow, about 84. And then we're back into the low 90s come Wednesday, Thursday, Friday. Woohoo! Very windy. Yes, between today, tonight, tomorrow, and tomorrow night. Highs, the winds could get up to 23 to 24 miles per hour. Okay, my friends, lows overnight, upper 50s and low 60s. Right now, 79 in Vacaville. We're back to it with Rachel Platten next.
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They planned to party with fabulous food at the grand opening of Buckhorn Barbecue and Grill in Dixon. It's happening this Friday from 4 p.m. to 6 p.m. Buckhorn certainly is going to be serving up some incredible tri-tip sausage, chicken salads, and all the popular sides. So you'll have a chance to win John Mellencamp tickets.

0: Elizabeth Taylor by Taylor Swift from today's Best Mix, KUIC. Hi, Jerry Stewart making way for Jeff Dorian in just a second. He'll take you through your afternoon very smoothly. All right, we're going to get to your KUIC contemplation first. Today happens to be International Kissing Day. Woohoo! I found a fabulous quote for you here. Okay, here we go. Life is short. Break the rules. Forgive quickly. Kiss slowly, love truly, laugh uncontrollably, and never regret anything that makes you smile. That's Mark Twain, but I'm bump. Perfect thought for a Monday afternoon. Coming up after the break, it's Macy Gray.
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1: 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I think we need some Hall & Oates.

Oh, yes. Hall & Oates. My goodness, love that song. 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Rest easy. Well, coming up this hour, Lord, we got Club Nouveau and Carly Rae Jepsen on board. And Alex Warren right after Sixpence, None the Richer on a Monday afternoon, KUIC.

0: Alex Warren's Ordinary on KUIC. Well, here we are. It's a Monday afternoon, day after the big 4th of July holiday weekend. Hope you had a great weekend. And let's take a look at our forecast. Again, another warm day today, upper 80s, sunny skies, partly cloudy tomorrow, but still staying in the mid 80s. And we are going to be right around 90 midweek here Wednesday and Thursday. Coming up, Lord Club Nouveau also on the way.
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0: Risk It All, Bruno Mars here on KUIC. Jeff Dorian here. 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

95.3 KUIC, Ellie Goulding, Love Me Like You Do. I'm Jeff Dorian. It is the 3 o'clock hour. We got music from Ed Sheeran and Tina Turner on the way, and Taylor Swift. Right now, the New Radicals.

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0: Well, Taylor Swift's Opalite, big weekend, right? Anniversary weekend for her. And, yeah, they got married on July 3rd, right? Friday. Congratulations to the happy couple. I'm Jeff Dorian. Tina Turner is up next. Got Ed Sheeran and Lyle's in with a hometown traffic update. That's coming up in a few moments. And I want to remind you, the Creekwalk Concert Series continues with Club 90, high-energy choreographed dance party show. It's Club 90 this Friday in Andrews Park in downtown Vacaville. And the weather forecast for tomorrow, looking at mid-80s, partly cloudy skies, but mid-80s, jumping up to around 90 midweek. Tuesday, Wednesday, we should be around 90, maybe 91 or 92, but definitely warming up this week. In fact, it looks like we're going to be around 90 through Saturday. Stick around. We got Ed Sheeran, Tina Turner, and hometown traffic coming up next. Creekwalk Concert.
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11: Traffic update.
12: Good afternoon. Eastbound 80 got a couple of stretches of slow traffic. Not looking too bad this afternoon. Eastbound 80, a stretch of slowing at the 680 interchange as you're working your way through Fairfield, but freeing up before the truck scales. Looking good as you continue eastbound 80 until Davis. Just a couple of pockets of brake lights out of Davis. Slowing down past Richards Boulevard. Should free up working across the causeway. Westbound 80, some sluggish traffic in Dixon from before Kidwell Road until about Dixon Avenue. No active accidents to report. On the westbound 80 side, some more commute traffic as we roll through the Monday drive. Some folks are working their way home from the holiday weekend this afternoon, causing a bit of extra slowing in Dixon. Highway 12 seeing stop-and-go traffic around the Rio Vista Bridge. Slow in both directions at the bridge, but no active accidents are currently being reported. Eastbound 4, some hang-around traffic in Concord at the 242 connector. More of your typical brake lights on those other freeways. 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That's your KUIC hometown traffic. I'm Lyle Glass.
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0: traffic update.
1: Good afternoon. I'm moving pretty smooth for the Monday drive. We are seeing sluggish traffic in Dixon. Going to be moving slow westbound 80 from before Kidwell Road until about Dixon Avenue. Freeing up continuing into Vacaville. Just going to be moving slow in Dixon westbound 80. No accidents have been reported for the Monday drive. I do believe we have some folks that are working their way home from the holiday weekend still, so causing a bit of extra traffic this afternoon. Otherwise, looking good. Eastbound 80 is currently moving pretty smooth. Saw a chunk of brake lights around the 680 interchange last time we checked in, but that's freed up. You will still slow down in Davis just before the causeway. Eastbound 80, those brake lights will start around Mace Boulevard, freeing up headed across the causeway. Highway 12, seeing stop-and-go traffic in both directions around the Rio Vista Bridge. No accidents there. Maybe letting a boat through, otherwise just some heavy commute traffic. Eastbound 4, sluggish traffic at the 242 connector, freeing up before Willow Pass Road out of Concord. More of your typical brake lights on those other freeways. No active accidents this afternoon. That's your KUIC hometown traffic. I'm Lyle Glass.
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Benson Boone on the way. Right now we go to Thriller. Michael Jackson and Beat It, KUIC.

0: Benson Boone. Hey, you know what? I saw him at the Taylor Swift wedding. I saw him outside, right? I saw that picture. So, you know, a lot of A-list celebrities were out there at the Taylor Swift nuptials on Friday, including Mr. Benson Boone. I'm Jeff Dorian. We're going to check in with Lyle, see how the roads are looking with a hometown traffic update. That's coming up next. And, yeah, I gave away some Creek Walk passes. The Creek Walk concert coming up this Friday is Club 90, high-energy choreographed dance party show happening this Friday, downtown Vacaville in Andrews Park, the Creek Walk concert every Friday. 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
0: Good afternoon. Things are looking okay for the Monday drive. I do see some slow traffic westbound 80 in Dixon, slow in stretches from Kidwell Road until about Dixon Avenue. Hang around commute traffic there. No accidents are currently being reported. A bit of an odd chunk of brake lights for the Monday, but a lot of folks are working their way home from the holiday weekend this afternoon, causing a bit of extra traffic. I'm seeing a stretch of heavy traffic right now on the connector ramp from southbound 505 to westbound 80. A bit of slow traffic on westbound 80 right around Nut Tree Road, but most of those brake lights will be on the connector ramp southbound 505. Currently not seeing any accidents there. I'll keep an eye on that as we're rolling through the drive. Otherwise, looking okay. Interstate 80. I do see some slowing eastbound 80 out of Davis before the causeway. Slowing down around Richards Boulevard, freeing up across the causeway this afternoon. Highway 12 moving pretty slow in both directions around the Rio Vista Bridge. No accidents have been reported, but some sluggish traffic moving a bit slower even than when we last checked in. Eastbound 4, stop and go in Concord around the 242 connector. That'll free up before Willow Pass Road. Just some more of your typical brake lights. Continuing through the drive. That's your KUIC hometown traffic. I'm Lyle Glass.
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0: Going easy on me, Adele, here on KUIC. I'm Jeff Dorian. Yeah, the Choose Your Concert Getaway, a new word that wins, coming up at 10 minutes after 5 o'clock. So listen for that word that wins and then text it to get qualified to the Choose Your Concert Getaway. That's right, we got you covered. 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

0: Bruno Mars, and I Just Might here on KUIC. I am Jeff Dorian. Yeah, next hour, The Word That Wins, coming up at 5:10. Text that word to get qualified for the Choose Your Concert Getaway. Flights, hotel, all taken care of. You get to bring someone along with you as well. Words That Win at 8:10 a.m., 12:10 in the afternoon, and then 5:10, which is coming up next hour. And then text that word to a number we'll give you. All right, 844-833-8221. All right, and you can also find it at our website, KUIC.com. So it may be a good idea to go to our website, get that text number, and then wait for the word, which is coming up at 10 minutes after next hour, 5:10. All right, so traffic update is coming up next. The weather, looking at some warm temperatures, mid-80s tomorrow, but then we're hitting 90 Wednesday, Thursday, and Friday, maybe even Saturday as well.
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14: Traffic update.
15: Good afternoon. Eastbound 80, got a couple of stretches of slow traffic. A pocket of brake lights in Fairfield between Travis Boulevard and Airbase Parkway. A couple of stretches of slowing out of Davis before the causeway. Slowing down past Richards Boulevard, freeing up as you work your way across the causeway this afternoon. Westbound 80, slow stretches of traffic in Dixon between Kidwell Road and Dixon Avenue. Seeing those brake lights easing up in Dixon, but still going to be moving pretty slow this afternoon. No active accidents, just a bit of commute traffic. A lot of folks are still working their way home from the holiday weekend. Highway 12 stop-and-go traffic at the Rio

Vista Bridge. Slower on the eastbound 12 side, slowing down just past Acevedo Road. Westbound 12, we'll still see some brake lights, but just going to be slowing down right before the Rio Vista Bridge. Still no accidents have been reported there. Just some pretty heavy commute traffic. Eastbound 4, a little chunk of brake lights hanging around in Concord at the 242 connector. Freeing up before Willow Pass Road. No active accidents there either. Just more of your usual afternoon traffic as we continue through the Monday drive. That's your KUIC hometown traffic. I'm Lyle Glass.

It's Rixton on the Monday afternoon here on KUIC in Calistoga in Pioneer Park. Another concert in the park with Boys of Summer, like a Don Henley Eagles cover band kind of thing. Boys of Summer, concerts in the park in Calistoga's Pioneer Park. Good details.

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0: traffic update.
1: Good afternoon. Moving pretty smooth as we roll through the Monday drive. Eastbound 80 is actually looking pretty good. Just some slow traffic out of Davis. Before the causeway, slowing down around Mace Boulevard, should free up headed across the causeway. A couple of stretches of slow traffic on the westbound 80 side. Moving slow in Dixon between Kidwell Road and Dixon Avenue. No accidents are currently being reported, though. Just going to be some hang around commute traffic as we continue through the drive. Otherwise, moving pretty smooth. Highway 12, stop and go around the Rio Vista Bridge. Eastbound 12, taking the brunt of it. Going to be slowing down around Acevedo Road. Westbound 12 is just slowing down right before the bridge, but still moving slow across it. No accidents. It looks like some heavy commute traffic. Eastbound 4, slow and go in Concord around the 242 connector, freeing up before Willow Pass Road. That is just going to be a stretch of your typical brake lights as we continue through the drive. That's your KUIC hometown traffic. I'm Lyle Glass.
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Hot and cold. Well, nothing cold about the weather forecast. A lot of sunshine and temperatures around 90 degrees. Well, mid-80s tomorrow, but then Wednesday into Saturday, we're going to be hitting around 90. Rima, Selena Gomez on the way. Top of the hour, we got the drive at 5:10, a new word that wins for the concert getaway. Right now, U2, KUIC.

0: Oh, Rima, Selena Gomez here on KUIC with Jeff Dorian. Thank you for hanging out. 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All right, Drive at 5 coming up at the top of the hour. Got a great song coming up. And at 5:10, we got the Word That Wins. 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
11: Traffic update.
0: Good afternoon. Eastbound 80 moving pretty smooth as we continue through the Monday drive. Pocket of brake lights in Fairfield between West Texas Street and Air Base Parkway, and some slow traffic out of Davis before the causeway. Most of the traffic actually at this point is just going to be across the causeway, slowing down just past Mace Boulevard. Should free up into West Sacramento. Westbound 80 still seeing a bit of slow traffic in Dixon between Pedrick Road and Dixon Avenue. The brake lights are improving there, westbound 80. Just some commute traffic as we continue through the Monday drive. Otherwise, moving pretty smooth. Highway 12 still seeing sluggish traffic at the Rio Vista Bridge. A couple of pockets of brake lights through Fairfield and Sassoon as well. Northbound 680, a stretch of traffic into Fairfield before Gold Hill Road. More commute traffic there, northbound 680. No accidents to report as we continue through the drive. Just your typical pockets of brake lights as you're working your way on the roadways. That's your KUIC hometown traffic. I'm Lyle Glass.
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